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Well, good evening, everybody. Welcome to Tuesday night. Coming up, Bananarama and Daft Punk. But first, we've got Tom Petty.

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0: 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A classic from Toto. Now, Toto, they're kicking off their tour in July, and they're going to be swinging through the Midwest. If you want to see them, August 24th, that is the date. Kansas City, the Morton Amphitheater, will be Toto, Christopher Cross, and the Romantics. So that looks like a pretty good lineup. August 24th in Kansas City. Belinda Carlisle, Tears for Fears, and the weather forecast all coming up next.
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2: Increasing cloudiness coming our way for the rest of today and overcast tonight. Couple of showers here or there, but not a lot of rain. We're in the mid to upper 70s for the high and the overnight low, low 60s. Clouds give way to sunshine tomorrow, the high low 80s. Stray thunderstorms returning Wednesday night. It looks like more scattered showers with thunderstorms Thursday and Friday. I'm meteorologist Jennifer Naramore.
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0: Greg Lynn Mornings and the greatest hits of all time all day long. 104.9 The Cat from 1984. That's The Cars and Drive. Now, that song is off of their album Heartbeat City. That was written by their frontman, Rick Ocasek, but he did not sing on that song. Sometimes he was the singer, but this time he let Benjamin Orr, the bassist, do the vocals on that one. That is a special song, though, for Rick, because that is where he met his future wife, Paulina Porizkova. She was the 19-year-old model at the time that was in the video. Coming up next, we've got Queen, David Bowie, and Bryan Adams.
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0: 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Alana Miles, and before that we heard from singer, songwriter, photographer, composer, Bryan Adams. And you know what? Broadway composer. He actually helped do the score for the Broadway adaptation of the movie Pretty Woman when it was on Broadway. He worked on the music on that one. Now, Bryan, this summer he is busy touring, and he's going to be in our neck of the woods. He will be in St. Louis July 24th along with Pat Benatar, and then they're both going to travel to Wichita, Kansas to do a show there on July 25th. Michael Jackson and REO Speedwagon, they are both coming up next.
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Raglan Mornings and the greatest hits of all time all day long. 104.9 The Cat. We are going back to 1981. He won a Grammy for this song. Here's Rick Springfield.

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0: 104.9 The Cat, 80s, 90s, and more. Well, good evening, everybody. I'm Chris Taylor. Hope you're having a good Tuesday night. Now, did you have a little pizza tonight? Maybe had some for lunch or tonight for supper, or maybe you're ordering one right now. Go for the Detroit-styled pizza. It is National Detroit-Style Pizza Day. So what makes this different than the rest of the pizzas? Well, this one, it's a thick crust in a rectangular pan, but it's different than like the deep dish Chicago pizza. This is like airy deep dish. So it's kind of a focaccia-like dough, and usually the edges are getting really crispy and caramelized. You actually put the cheese all the way out to the edge on this one because you want it to get all caramelized up. And then for this one, you do the dough, then you put your ingredients like your pepperoni and things like that, then the cheese, then the sauce on top. So that makes it a little different. It actually started in Detroit in a bar in 1946. The owners, they had this Sicilian focaccia recipe and these steel pans, and they just thought, why not? Why not? And it caught on, and then all the other bars and restaurants in Detroit started making it that way, and then that's where they got the Detroit-styled pizza from. So enjoy. Have that tonight. And up next, we've got the Fugees and Soft Cell. Plus, we're going to get an update on that weather forecast.
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2: Increasing cloudiness coming our way for the rest of today and overcast tonight. Couple of showers here or there, but not a lot of rain. We're in the mid to upper 70s for the high and the overnight low 60s. Clouds give way to sunshine tomorrow, the high low 80s. Stray thunderstorms returning Wednesday night. It looks like more scattered showers with thunderstorms Thursday and Friday. I'm meteorologist Jennifer Naramore.
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0: 80s, 90s, and more. 104.9 The Cat. Straight out of the 80s, that is Tears for Fears and Head Over Heels. Sending that out to all the librarians tonight. If you've seen the video, it takes place in a library, and it's all about, young love, infatuation, growing old together. Yeah, if you haven't seen the video in a while, check it out. It holds up. I don't know about the special effects, but it's cool, and you get to see some mullets. Up next, we've got Bon Jovi and Madonna.
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4: The Ballard's Walleye Fishing Trip of a Lifetime is August 9th through the 13th. Your host, Brent Martin. And Brent, how do you describe the trip?
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Greg Lynn Mornings and the greatest hits of all time all day long. 104.9 The Cat. Back to 1983. I'm talking early Madonna. This is off of her self-titled debut album. Here's Holiday.

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0: 104.9 The Cat, 80s, 90s, and more. A little dance music from Club Nouveau, and before that, I guess more dance music from Madonna and Holiday. Now, it'll be interesting to see what songs Madonna plays this year at the FIFA World Cup final halftime show. Yeah, they're doing a big halftime show. That's kind of unusual for the World Cup. It's going to be on July 19th, and Madonna is going to be one of the performers along with BTS and Shakira. So, yeah, it'll be interesting. Will she do Holiday? Will she play some of her new stuff? The whole halftime performance, the intermission, is being curated by Chris Martin from Coldplay, so I wouldn't be surprised if he pops up somewhere as well. But yes, Madonna has a new album out in July, dance music, so I don't know, maybe some old, maybe some new. Coming up next, we've got Survivor and Mr. Mister.
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80s, 90s, and more. 104.9 The Cat. Well, good evening, everybody. I'm Chris Taylor. Thanks for spending your Tuesday night with me. Now, Brian Adams out on tour. St. Louis, July 24th, and Wichita, Kansas, July 25th.

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0: Craiglin Mornings and the greatest hits of all time all day long. 104.9 The Cat. That was Whitesnake with a song about, well, deep pain, heartbreak, loneliness, and David Coverdale's first divorce. Now, he got over that divorce because Tawny Kitaen, that's the video where she's doing cartwheels and climbing all over those jaguars. Well, she helped him get over the divorce. Let's just put it that way. Up next, we've got music from Queen, Crowded House, and we're going to get an update on the weather forecast.
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2: Increasing cloudiness coming our way for the rest of today and overcast tonight. Couple of showers here or there, but not a lot of rain. We're in the mid to upper 70s for the high and the overnight low, low 60s. Clouds give way to sunshine tomorrow, the high low 80s. Stray thunderstorms returning Wednesday night. It looks like more scattered showers with thunderstorms Thursday and Friday. I'm meteorologist Jennifer Naramore.
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0: 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From 1984, that is Denise Williams, and let's hear it for the boy. That's kind of the song that's being played during the movie Footloose when Kevin Bacon's character is teaching Christopher Penn's character how to dance. It's just kind of a song about, you know, my boy's not perfect, but he is amazing. Let's just go with it. Up next, we've got Bon Jovi and Prince.
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Well, good evening, everybody. I'm Chris Taylor. Now, listen up if you haven't heard. New music from Prince coming out in just a couple of months. Stick around. I'm going to tell you all about it.

0: Raglan Mornings and the greatest hits of all time all day long. 104.9 The Cat. Classic from U2, and before that, from the Purple Rain soundtrack and album, that was Prince, When Doves Cry. Now, we're going to get more music from Prince this year. New music. A new album's coming out called Timeless. It's going to drop on August 28th, and this is 10 songs on the album that were recordings in Prince's vault. He recorded all the time, whether he was going to release it or not, or save it for new albums. He was always recording. So these are songs that were recorded anywhere from 1977 all the way up to 2016. So get ready for that in August. And if you're one of those people that like vinyl, listen up, because they've got the standard black vinyl the album's coming out on. But they also have a direct-to-consumer exclusive purple marble vinyl. So you have to get that one on Prince's website. You can pre-order it now, and I would suggest you do that. That one is going to sell out. We've got Police and Fleetwood Mac up next.
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Well, good evening, everybody. Let's get gritty. Headed on into the jungle with Guns N' Roses.

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0: 80s, 90s, and more. 104.9 The Cat. A classic there from Joan Jett and the Blackhearts. Now, if you want to see Joan Jett this summer, you better grab your passport because she's doing a big European tour. She's playing in France on Sunday, doing all over the United Kingdom. She's even going to make her way to Belgium. And then she is doing one show, we know, in the fall. This one's going to be a good one. It's Bourbon and Beyond 2026. It's a big festival in Louisville, Kentucky. Foo Fighters going to be there. Joan Jett's going to be there. If you ever wanted to go to Louisville, Kentucky, September 24th, that's the time to go. We've got Ace of Base, Pat Benatar, and the weather forecast. That's all coming up next.
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2: Increasing cloudiness coming our way for the rest of today and overcast tonight. Couple of showers here or there, but not a lot of rain. We're in the mid to upper 70s for the high and the overnight low 60s. Clouds give way to sunshine tomorrow, the high low 80s. Stray thunderstorms returning Wednesday night. It looks like more scattered showers with thunderstorms Thursday and Friday. I'm meteorologist Jennifer Naramore.
3: Don't miss the upcoming Ballard's walleye fishing trip August 9th through the 13th. Talking about it with Brent Martin. How many years have you been hosting this trip?
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0: Raglan Mornings and the greatest hits of all time all day long. 104.9 The Cat, a classic from Michael Jackson. Well, good evening, everybody. I'm Chris Taylor. Now, you know a lot of bands, a lot of performers, they have tribute acts that are out there. They go out, maybe they dress up as the performer, and they sing their songs. Well, Michael Jackson, no different. There's actually a touring group right now that is going to be doing a UK tour in this year. And they call themselves Jackson 5 Live in Concert. So they're performing the Jackson 5 songs. Well, interestingly enough, for a few of those shows, Marlon and Jackie Jackson, they're going to be on stage with him performing as well. Now, I don't know if that means the people that are pretending to be Marlon and Jackie step out for those shows, or they just, you know, maybe they're just going to do a couple of songs, but it's nothing we're going to see. It's in Manchester and London and stuff like that later on this fall. But kind of interesting that they're doing that. So we'll see what happens. I guess if it goes over well, you know, they'll bring it to the States. Up next, we've got Modern English and Tracy Chapman.
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104.9 The Cat, 80s, 90s, and more. Well, good evening, everybody. We're going to go back to 1988. Off of her very first album, the debut album, here's Tracy Chapman with Fast Car.

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0: 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From 1988, that was Bobby Brown and My Prerogative. Kind of a little bit of a backlash song, right? He had left New Edition. A lot of people said he was crazy. New Edition was doing really well. Why would you leave something to go do your own solo thing? Plus, there were a lot of rumors. Bobby, you know, he's had a wild life. And so this was kind of his response. He released that one in 1988. And then, lo and behold, Britney Spears, when she released her greatest hits, she put that out there as well. She did a cover in 2004. Hers was more, you know, aimed at the tabloid coverage that she was getting at that time. Up next, we've got Kansas and Naked Eyes.
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Craiglin Mornings and the greatest hits of all time all day long. 104.9 The Cat. Well, good evening, oh my little night owls. Thank you for staying up late. Now get ready to turn this one up. Here's Dead or Alive, You Spin Me Round.

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0: 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Straight out of the 80s, that is Simple Minds, and Don't You Forget About Me. Now, back in the 80s, if you were eating M&M's, plain or peanut, you would have the choice of brown, yellow, green, orange, and tan M&M's. Yeah, we didn't have the blue and the red. Well, you know what? M&M's, they're getting an overhaul. So M&M's, they're made by Mars, and the company is dedicated to having natural ingredients in their products. So in August, they're going to debut a new version of M&M's made without artificial dyes. Now, this one, you're not going to have blue and brown M&M's. They just haven't found a way to make those yet without the harmful dyes. So they're going to just leave those out for now. This is not the first time. I mean, they've pulled colors before. But this is only in the new lineup, the dye-free lineup. So this one will have four colors. You can get red, orange, yellow, and green M&Ms. So those will be the all-natural bags, and they're going to be sold exclusively online. So if you just go to the store regular, you're still going to get your other M&Ms. Now, in 2028, that is when they're going to have a complete dye-free lineup. They hope to have blue and brown back in the colors, and going forward, it's all going to be dye-free. So look for that in 2028. But if you enjoy those dyes, well, don't worry. You got a few more years to enjoy them. Up next, Tom Petty, Def Leppard, and the weather forecast.
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2: Increasing cloudiness coming our way for the rest of today and overcast tonight. Couple of showers here or there, but not a lot of rain. We're in the mid to upper 70s for the high and the overnight low 60s. Clouds give way to sunshine tomorrow, the high low 80s. Stray thunderstorms returning Wednesday night. It looks like more scattered showers with thunderstorms Thursday and Friday. I'm meteorologist Jennifer Naramore.
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0: 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From 1981, that is Stevie Nicks with her powerful rock anthem about grief and serendipity. That is Edge of 17. And for years, that has always been one of Stevie's big encore songs when she performs live. Now, coming up next, oh, get ready to pump it up, crank it up. We've got Technotronic up next. Also, Aha.
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Raglan Mornings and the greatest hits of all time all day long. 104.9 The Cat. Going back to 1985. Oh, when this technology, the rotoscoping that's in the video, was all the rage. Nobody had seen anything like that before. Here's Aha, Take On Me.

0: 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A classic from Bon Jovi. Now, John Bon Jovi, he's been dealing with some vocal issues for the last couple of years. Had to have several surgeries, and he's been doing physical therapy, getting his voice back in shape. Didn't know if he was ever going to be really able to sing again. I mean, he could sing around the house, but like up on stage, he didn't know if that was going to happen. Well, now he says they've been in rehearsal, the band Bon Jovi, because they're doing a big residency in New York in July. And he says they've been in rehearsals, the voice completely healed. He is ready to go. So they've got their shows in New York, and then they're going over to London doing some shows in Wembley. And then maybe, they're teasing us, might go out on tour. I'm going to have to wait and see on that one. Up next, UB40 and Chicago. Have a great night, everybody.
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1: Increasing cloudiness coming our way for the rest of today and overcast tonight. Couple of showers here or there, but not a lot of rain. We're in the mid to upper 70s for the high and the overnight low 60s. Clouds give way to sunshine tomorrow, the high low 80s. Stray thunderstorms returning Wednesday night. It looks like more scattered showers with thunderstorms Thursday and Friday. I'm meteorologist Jennifer Naramore.
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1: Because the price may go up after that. There may not be any seats left. They'll have to evaluate after June 30th. So you want a seat on the bus, do it by June 30th, it sounds like.
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1: Increasing cloudiness coming our way for the rest of today and overcast tonight. Couple of showers here or there, but not a lot of rain. We're in the mid to upper 70s for the high and the overnight low, low 60s. Clouds give way to sunshine tomorrow, the high low 80s. Stray thunderstorms returning Wednesday night. It looks like more scattered showers with thunderstorms Thursday and Friday. I'm meteorologist Jennifer Naramore.
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1: Increasing cloudiness coming our way for the rest of today and overcast tonight. Couple of showers here or there, but not a lot of rain. We're in the mid to upper 70s for the high and the overnight low, low 60s. Clouds give way to sunshine tomorrow, the high low 80s. Stray thunderstorms returning Wednesday night. It looks like more scattered showers with thunderstorms Thursday and Friday. I'm meteorologist Jennifer Naramore.
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1: Increasing cloudiness coming our way for the rest of today and overcast tonight. Couple of showers here or there, but not a lot of rain. We're in the mid to upper 70s for the high and the overnight low 60s. Clouds give way to sunshine tomorrow, the high low 80s. Stray thunderstorms returning Wednesday night. It looks like more scattered showers with thunderstorms Thursday and Friday. I'm meteorologist Jennifer Naramore.
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1: It's time for today's top tweets from around the Twitterverse. 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
2: Increasing cloudiness coming our way for the rest of today and overcast tonight. Couple of showers here or there, but not a lot of rain. We're in the mid to upper 70s for the high and the overnight low 60s. Clouds give way to sunshine tomorrow, the high low 80s. Stray thunderstorms returning Wednesday night. It looks like more scattered showers with thunderstorms Thursday and Friday. I'm meteorologist Jennifer Naramore.
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0: Cause I gotta have faith. Ooh, I gotta have faith. Because I gotta have faith, faith, faith. I gotta have faith, faith, faith.
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It's a Wowza Wednesday. 104.9 The Cat. Songs that make you say wowza all day long. It's a little bit after 6. Going to be about 80 today. Chances of rain tomorrow and Friday.

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0: 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Did you know? The first department store Santa appeared in Massachusetts in 1890. Did you know? About 1 in 5 people have dyslexia. Did you know? People lose their keys more on a Monday than any other day. Bet you didn't know that.
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2: We'll get sunny skies today. Pretty nice on the daytime. Highs, too, will be in the low 80s. Overnight, some clouds and low 60s. And then more cloud cover on Thursday. We have cold front moving in. Pretty good chance of showers off and on through the day. And it will be a little bit cooler. We'll stay in the upper 70s. Maybe a few lingering showers Friday. I'm meteorologist Steve Hamilton.
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0: 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It's a Greg Lynn radio show. I'm going to play Wham. I'm going to play Green Day. I've got a Wowza Wednesday song from the Grateful Dead coming up next. It's time for today's headlines. Heat wave continues in Europe. France recorded its hottest night ever. 40 people have drowned while swimming places they're not supposed to swim to cool off. U.S. agencies have seized over 300 drones from the various World Cup sites. Hospital worker in Hungary arrested after police say he stole human remains and took them home to eat. I know hospital food is bad, but come on. Today's headlines.
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It's a Wowza Wednesday. 104.9 The Cat. Hi, it's Greg. The White House plans to drain the Lincoln Memorial reflecting pool. Not to clean it. No, they'd like to stage a UFC fight there.

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0: 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We're going to get news from MarysvillePost.com coming up next. All right, this story is wacky but true. Japanese police called in a bomb squad to test the suspicious box left on the counter of their own police station. After bringing in the experts, the box was carefully examined and then opened. And inside, they found a six-pack of beer. It is wacky, but true.
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2: 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Families and friends joined a St. Joseph Maintainers Association morale event with a tailgate. Royals won 6-5. Savannah police in Missouri are tracking a reported mountain lion inside city limits, but nothing's confirmed and no video has surfaced. If you've got footage, contact the Andrew County Sheriff's Office. The last confirmed sighting, January 2026, struck by a vehicle. Nottoway County drivers, heads up. The State Route VV project now starts July 6th, rebuilding approaches and adding guardrails at the Platte River Bridge. The 1962 bridge closes until early December. Detours required, reopening later than November estimates. More news at MarysvillePost.com.
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It's a Wowza Wednesday. 104.9 The Cat. Songs make you say Wowza all day long. A little bit after 7. I'll play Cyndi Lauper. I'll play Billy Ocean. I've got a Wowza Wednesday song from Go West coming up on 104.9 The Cat.

0: It's a Wowza Wednesday. 104.9 The Cat. You can play The Cat on your Amazon Alexa. It's easy. Just say, Alexa, play KBCT The Cat. Hey, check it out. Check it out. We like to call this Check It Out. Stuff we found on the internet. Check it out. The word orchid comes from the Greek orchis, which is literally testicle, because the shape of the roots of the orchid look like, well, you know. Check it out. The highest grossing actor of all time is Stan Lee because of all his cameos in pretty much every Marvel movie. Check it out. Peter Billingsley, Ralphie from A Christmas Story, was an executive producer on the movie Iron Man. Huh. Check it out.
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2: We'll get sunny skies today. Pretty nice on the daytime. Highs, too, will be in the low 80s. Overnight, some clouds and low 60s, and then more cloud cover on Thursday. We have cold front moving in. Pretty good chance of showers off and on through the day, and it will be a little bit cooler. We'll stay in the upper 70s, maybe a few lingering showers Friday. I'm meteorologist Steve Hamilton.
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0: 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Hi, it's Greg. I'll play Huey Lewis. I'll play Eddie Grant. I've got a Wowza Wednesday song from Britney Spears coming up next. Put your phones away. It's time for the kids' joke of the day. Kids, it's a joke just for you. Listen close. Pay attention. Remember this joke. Tell all your friends. They're going to love it. Here we go. Hey, kids, last night I dreamed I had to make 1,000 pancakes. I was tossing and turning all night.
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0: 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We'll get news from MarysvillePost.com coming up next. I don't know about you, but I could use some good news. A woman in Chicago posted a funny video last month inviting anyone to join a picnic for her birthday. And the invite went viral. More than 100 strangers showed up to celebrate with her. She said people even came from other states, and it was super welcoming. It was like the strangers hanging out were old friends. That's cool. It's good news.
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2: News headlines. At Kauffman Stadium, members of the 139th Airlift Wing presented the colors for Royals versus Cardinals. They posted field photos on Facebook. Families joined a St. Joseph Maintainers Association morale event with a tailgate as Kansas City won 6-5. Savannah police in Missouri are checking a report of a mountain lion inside city limits. No confirmation yet and no video. If you've got footage, call the Andrew County Sheriff's Office. The last confirmed sighting came in January 2026 after a vehicle strike. Nottoway County drivers, heads up. Missouri's Route VV bridge work now starts July 6th. Crews rebuild approaches and add guardrails at the 1962 Platte River Bridge. The route stays closed until early December. Plan a detour. More news at MarysvillePost.com.
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Hi, it's Greg Lynn Radio Show. Thanks for listening at work. A little bit after 8, going to play Billy Idol. I'll play Berlin. I've got a Wowza Wednesday song from Genesis coming up on 104.9 The Cat.

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0: 90s and more streaming right to your laptop sitting on your desk at 1049thecat.net. It's time for Hollywood Trash. Selena Gomez, Timothy Chalamet going to star together in a new animated movie called Not Alone. There are some who are saying Madonna's latest album, best of her career. Keke Palmer, taking things day by day with Hot Ones host Sean Evans. They were recently spotted together. The guy from the Chicken Wing Show, dating Keke Palmer. That's like if Joey Chestnut was in a situationship with Zendaya. That's your Hollywood Trash.
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2: We'll get sunny skies today. Pretty nice on the daytime. Highs, too, will be in the low 80s. Overnight, some clouds and low 60s, and then more cloud cover on Thursday. We have cold front moving in. Pretty good chance of showers off and on through the day, and it will be a little bit cooler. We'll stay in the upper 70s, maybe a few lingering showers Friday. I'm meteorologist Steve Hamilton.
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0: 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Greg, I'll play Wham. I'll play Prince. I've got a Wowza Wednesday song from the B-52s coming up next. It's time for today's top tweets from around the Twitterverse. The best of the best of the best. 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Mark Safe from becoming the world's second trillionaire. Today's top tweets. I have Romo. 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

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It's a Greg Glenn radio show. M&M's removing two of their colors because they're made with artificial dyes. Going to get rid of blue and brown. If they just want naturally occurring colors, they should go with the Lincoln Reflecting Pool Green.

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0: 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We'll get news from MarylandPost.com coming up next. It's time for a science fun fact. Scientists have found a lost city deep below the ocean. 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
2: 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Burlington Junction Kiwanis Club gears up for its 48th annual truck and tractor pull at Burlington Junction City Park on Friday evening. Admission is $15. Kids under 12 free. Proceeds back scholarships, youth programs, plus a children's money scramble. Savannah police in Missouri are investigating a reported mountain lion sighting inside city limits. No confirmation yet and no video. If you've got footage, contact the Andrew County Sheriff's Office. The last confirmed sighting came in January 2026. Nottoway County drivers, a heads up. The state route VV Platte River Bridge project is now set to start July 6th. Crews will rebuild approaches and add guardrails. Expect Route VV closed into early December. Detour plans are needed. Built 1962. 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

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Thanks for listening at work. It's just after 9.

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0: 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Hey, did you hear this? Hey, you guys! Did you hear this? A new study says U.S. charitable giving actually rose to $617 billion last year, 3% increase despite horrible economics during the year. $617 billion. For that much money, the Salvation Army ought to have an Air Force.
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2: We'll get sunny skies today. Pretty nice on the daytime. Highs, too, will be in the low 80s. Overnight, some clouds and low 60s, and then more cloud cover on Thursday. We have cold front moving in. Pretty good chance of showers off and on through the day, and it will be a little bit cooler. We'll stay in the upper 70s, maybe a few lingering showers Friday. I'm meteorologist Steve Hamilton.
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0: 104.9 The Cat, 80s, 90s, and more. It's Greg. We are exactly 6 months away from Christmas Eve. We're halfway there. Going to play Huey Lewis. Going to play Rockwell. I've got a Wowza Wednesday song from Duran Duran coming up next. Did you know? The first department store Santa appeared in Massachusetts in 1890. Did you know? About 1 in 5 people have dyslexia. Did you know? People lose their keys more on a Monday than any other day. Bet you didn't know that.
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104.9 The Cat on a Wowza Wednesday. It's Greg Lynn. Florida pickleball player assaulted somebody with her paddle, and she's facing life in prison. But for a pickleball player, that's, what, like 2 years?

0: 104.9 The Cat, 80s, 90s, and more. Thank you for listening today. I appreciate it. It does mean a lot to me. My main man, Manny, is coming up next. It's time for today's headlines. Heat wave continues in Europe. France recorded its hottest night ever. 40 people have drowned while swimming places they're not supposed to swim to cool off. U.S. agencies have seized over 300 drones from the various World Cup sites. Hospital worker in Hungary arrested after police say he stole human remains and took them home to eat. I know hospital food is bad, but come on. Today's headlines.
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104.9 The Cat. 80s, 90s, and more. It's a Wiles of Wednesday with Manny. We've all heard of the freshman 15, right? When you go off to college and gain a little weight your freshman year. Well, World Cup fans are joking about gaining the FIFA 15 while in America. Thanks to our barbecue, pizza, and yes, ranch dressing. Gotta love America.

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0: 80s, 90s, and more. 104.9 The Cat. Silent Running, that's Mike and the Mechanics on this Wowza Wednesday. Lead vocals on that song, Paul Carrick. That guy in a lot of bands back in the day. Very familiar sounding voice. Not only was he with Mike and the Mechanics, he was also the lead singer of Ace. Remember that song, How Long? What about Tempted by Squeeze? Yeah, that was Paul Carrick as well. He also had a big solo career. Right now, he's doing country music. Talk about keeping busy. That's what we're doing today, keeping busy, giving you songs you might not have heard in a while. Lots more surprises on the way, plus music coming up from Michael Jackson, the Pet Shop Boys, and Journey on this Wowza Wednesday.
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2: We're headed for the low 80s on our high today, and we should get plenty of sunshine. Tonight we have cold fronts starting to move in with some clouds. We'll be in the low 60s, and then we're in the upper 70s for the high on Thursday. Scattered showers and maybe a thunderstorm or two. Just a slight chance of a shower Friday. Sunny over the weekend. I'm meteorologist Steve Hamilton.
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0: Greg Lynn Mornings and the greatest hits of all time, all day long. 104.9 The Cat. From Thriller, it's Michael Jackson's Billie Jean with Manny on this Wowza Wednesday. So are you a fan of M&Ms? Do you have a specific color that you like to eat? You know, they all pretty much taste the same, but they look different. I like brown M&Ms for some reason. Kind of sad news right now, though. Mars rolling out new M&Ms without artificial dyes in August. Nothing wrong with that. That's okay news. But these packs are not going to have the blue or brown M&Ms in them because they're still in the process of finding natural coloring options for those two colors. So no more blue or brown M&Ms for a while anyway.
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0: 80s, 90s, and more. 104.9 The Cat. There's a one-hit wonder for you from the 1980s. Major Tom coming home. That is Peter Schilling with Manny on this Wowza Wednesday. World Cup action continues. You can check out games on Telemundo, Fox, and Peacock. Switzerland and Canada playing today. There's also Morocco and Haiti, Scotland and Brazil, Czechia and Mexico, and South Africa and South Korea all taking on one another in the World Cup. That continues. If you're a sports fan and you want something other than soccer, the second round of the NBA draft continues on ESPN tonight at 7 o'clock.
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2: The Ballard's walleye fishing trip of a lifetime is August 9th through the 13th. Your host, Brent Martin. And Brent, how do you describe the trip?
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3: And they'll help you with everything. 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

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You never know what you're going to hear today because we go into our music library and surprise you all day long with songs you might not have heard in some time. 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

0: 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It's Robert Van Winkle, better known as Vanilla Ice, with Ice Ice Baby on this Wowza Wednesday with Manny. Lots of artists have dropped out of the Freedom 250 concert to celebrate America's 250th birthday. It's going to happen at the National Mall in Washington, D.C. Vanilla Ice is not one of those artists. He said, quote, "I will play for anybody," so he will still be performing at the Freedom 250 concert to celebrate America's birthday. We're celebrating Wowza Wednesday with songs you might not have heard in a while. More of those songs on the way next.
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2: We're headed for the low 80s on our high today, and we should get plenty of sunshine. Tonight we have cold fronts starting to move in with some clouds. We'll be in the low 60s, and then we're in the upper 70s for the high on Thursday. Scattered showers and maybe a thunderstorm or two. Just a slight chance of a shower Friday. Sunny over the weekend. I'm meteorologist Steve Hamilton.
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0: 80s, 90s, and more. 104.9 The Cat. It's the voice of summer from Don Henley on this Wowza Wednesday. Speaking of summer, do you take a big family vacation every summer? We've done it since I was a kid. That was one of my favorite things about being a kid. Even though we were crammed in the station wagon, we still put on a lot of miles, checked out a lot of places throughout the states, tried to carry on the tradition with our kids and hopefully our grandkids as well. Well, an annual study from WalletHub.com says the best states for summer road trips are Minnesota at number one, followed by Utah and Louisiana. Rhode Island is last, possibly because it's easy to blow right through that state. It's not real big.
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Greg Lynn Mornings and the greatest hits of all time, all day long. 104.9 The Cat. It's Manny on this Wowza Wednesday. If you're a fan of the Avatar movies, here's something for you to check out starting today. 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

0: 104.9 The Cat, 80s, 90s, and more. It's Heart of Glass from Blondie with Manny on this Wowza Wednesday. It's almost time for the lunch hour, and we've got lots of music on the way for that. George Harrison coming up, also DeBarge, Toto, and a whole lot more. So do you know of anyone with a unique name for their child? Maybe you were given a unique name when you were a kid. Well, here are some weird ones. Someone got on Reddit and asked the question, what's a name that's so bad you can't believe a parent actually gave it to their own child? On that list, there's A, B, C, D, E, which is pronounced Absidy. Someone named their kid Absidy. Also on that list, Lester. I actually have two friends by the name of Lester. Also the name ESPN, pronounced Espen. Ursula, as in the Little Mermaid. Yeah, that kind of runs it for everyone. Also on that list, there's Marvin, Bertha, Archibald, Mulva, and Todd. Hopefully you're not stuck with one of those names.
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It's a Wiles of Wednesday with Manny rolling through this lunch hour with more music and a few surprises here and there as we go into our music library and play songs you haven't heard in a while. Also coming up, music from Queen, Journey on the Way, and Bon Jovi now with Living on a Prayer.

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0: Greg Glenn Mornings and the greatest hits of all time, all day long. 104.9 The Cat. My Lovin', You're Never Gonna Get It. That is En Vogue with Manny on this Wiles of Wednesday. If you're a fan of En Vogue, they are on the road this summer. It's a great lineup, too. The headliner is TLC. There's also Salt-N-Pepa and En Vogue, part of that act as well. Something fun to check out this summertime if you get the opportunity. We've got more music for you to check out for this Wiles of Wednesday next. Billy Idol's coming up. Also, Journey, someone else that's on the road this summer. Pat Benatar opening up for Bryan Adams. She's on the way as well with We Belong on this Wiles of Wednesday.
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2: We're headed for the low 80s on our high today, and we should get plenty of sunshine. Tonight we have cold fronts starting to move in with some clouds. We'll be in the low 60s, and then we're in the upper 70s for the high on Thursday. Scattered showers and maybe a thunderstorm or two. Just a slight chance of a shower Friday. Sunny over the weekend. I'm meteorologist Steve Hamilton.
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0: 104.9 The Cat. 80s, 90s, and more. We belong. That is Pat Benatar with Manny on this Wowza Wednesday. So back in the day, did you have a CD player, CDs, and maybe even a CD burner where you could make copies of things like mixtapes, but actually on CD? I used to do that back in the day. In fact, my dad sent me a text yesterday with a picture of a CD on it that said, "Dad," and it says, "Taking a trip down memory lane while ripping this CD to my computer. I think you made this for me sometime back in the early 90s, and he put a smiley face on that. How is that for going back in time? Well, this 47-year-old man in the UK was arrested recently for burning and selling remix CDs, and he got a 2-year suspension prison sentence and will need to do 250 hours of community service. Yes, do not burn those pirated CDs. It's hard to believe people still do that.
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80s, 90s, and more. 104.9 The Cat. It's a Wilds of Wednesday with Manny. The band Genesis already in the Rock and Roll Hall of Fame. Their frontman, Phil Collins, will be there officially in November as a solo artist. It's Genesis.

0: Greg Lynn Mornings and the greatest hits of all time, all day long. 104.9 The Cat. It's the Beach Boys' Kokomo on this Wilds of Wednesday. That song featured in the Tom Cruise movie Cocktail back in the day. Speaking of movies, some new ones coming out in just a couple days. This Friday for your weekend, Supergirl, that's going to be new to the big screen. Also, Jackass Best and Last. There's The Invite and Lucky Strike, all movies coming out on Friday. The big question is, how much competition will they be for Toy Story 5? That movie opened with $160 million in the bank. It's opening weekend. That is incredible. Probably going to be number one again this weekend. You know, it's probably safe to say that, right?
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104.9 The Cat. 80s, 90s, and more. It's Manny on this Wowza Wednesday when we go into our music library, dig out songs you haven't heard in a while, then we play them. Some of those surprises still to come this hour. And Tom Petty now. Here's Free Fallin'.

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0: 80s, 90s, and more. 104.9 The Cat. It's Jeff Leppard from Hysteria that's Armageddon It with Manny on this Wowza Wednesday. America getting ready to celebrate our 250th birthday on July 4th. Lots of TV shows and documentaries about that celebration out. In fact, The American Experiment is on Netflix right now. It's a five-part documentary about the challenges facing America, democracy, over the past 250 years. Some other things to check out if you're streaming tonight. Avatar Fire and Ash, that is on Disney Plus. Also, the streaming premiere of The Sheep Detectives, that is on Amazon if you want to check that one out.
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2: We're headed for the low 80s on our high today, and we should get plenty of sunshine. Tonight we have cold fronts starting to move in with some clouds. We'll be in the low 60s, and then we're in the upper 70s for the high on Thursday. Scattered showers and maybe a thunderstorm or two. Just a slight chance of a shower Friday. Sunny over the weekend. I'm meteorologist Steve Hamilton.
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0: Greg Lynn Mornings and the greatest hits of all time, all day long. 104.9 The Cat. It's Bon Jovi's Wanted Dead or Alive with Manny on this Wowza Wednesday. Still to come, music from Gloria Estefan and the Miami Sound Machine. Probably haven't heard that name in a while, right? Also, Jody Watley, Tears for Fears, and a whole lot more as we go deep into our music library and play songs for you that you might not have heard in a while. We call it Wowza Wednesday. So have you ever watched the show America's Sweethearts? It's a documentary. I think season 3 just kicked off last week on Netflix. It's about the Dallas Cowboy cheerleaders. It's actually an addictive kind of show to watch. We watched it a couple of years ago. We're like, well, this is kind of cool. So we've been watching it ever since. You know, there's a list of rules for the Dallas Cowboys cheerleaders. They've got to follow these rules, including no glitter eyeshadow, no visible tattoos, and no dating of the NFL players. They cannot date anyone in the NFL, not even Dallas Cowboys players.
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1: 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It's a Wiles of Wednesday with Manny. And if you ever wondered what happened to Jody Watley, she is still around. She just released a new song, and she's busy with the Ultimate Dance and Freestyle Experience Show. Here she is now with Don't You Want Me on this Wiles of Wednesday.

0: 80s, 90s, and more. 104.9 The Cat. It's Tears for Fears from Songs from the Big Chair. That is Shout with Manny on this Wowza Wednesday. So is there a town that's here in the States that you've gone through that you really just did not like whatsoever? Well, someone on Reddit asked the question. They wanted to know what the worst city in America was. Some of the responses were pretty interesting. Someone put, I hated Cincinnati. Also on the list, Salt Lake City. I don't know why, but it makes me feel creepy, gives me the creeps. Also on that list, Barstow, California. It's hideous and looks like a Mad Max wasteland. Camden, the absolute zero of New Jersey. Also on that list, Toledo, Ohio, the physical representation of depression. Apparently, they're not a fan of Toledo.
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3: We're going to maintain dry weather here for the rest of today, becoming partly sunny and our high up between 80 and 85. Increasing cloudiness for tonight with a small in chance for rain late to low, low 60s. Scattered showers and an isolated thunderstorm chance for Thursday, the high mid to upper 70s. Wet weather Thursday night and early Friday. I'm meteorologist Jennifer Naramore.
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0: 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Ooh, I gotta have faith. 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
1: What's happening, Middle America? You are cruising with Cattle. And when a song can pull at your heartstrings, you know it's going to be timeless. Here's Cyndi Lauper.

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1: Ooh, a little No Scrubs straight out of my high school days right there. Both of them, Tupac and TLC. So feeling a little nostalgic at the moment. And for those of you that remember the summer of 69, well, we're going to take a cruise back to that. Little before my time, but I heard it was a good time. Brian Adams, right after this.
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3: We're going to maintain dry weather here for the rest of today, becoming partly sunny and our high up between 80 and 85. Increasing cloudiness for tonight with a small in chance for rain late to low 60s. Scattered showers and an isolated thunderstorm chance for Thursday, the high mid to upper 70s. Wet weather Thursday night and early Friday. I'm meteorologist Jennifer Naramore.
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1: Little Marvin Gaye to help us get through the Wowza Wednesday. And if that didn't make you say Wowza, well, I'm not going to give up just yet. I've still got Nirvana, The Police, and a whole lot more on the way. You're cruising with Cattle, so hold on tight.
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2: We're going to maintain dry weather here for the rest of today, becoming partly sunny and our high up between 80 and 85. Increasing cloudiness for tonight with a small in chance for rain late to low 60s. Scattered showers and an isolated thunderstorm chance for Thursday, the high mid to upper 70s. Wet weather Thursday night and early Friday. I'm meteorologist Jennifer Naramore.
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1: Cyndi Lauper, girls just want to have fun on Wowza Wednesday, and I would have to disagree that it's not just girls. 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
1: That's Blondie in one way or another, man. I am going to change my car. Okay, probably not. But listen, man, why is it that GPS has to ruin great songs

0: 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Does that happen to you? 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Or at least go back to an old school car.
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2: Ooh, now that was fun. Literally. You're cruising home with Catelyn. Check it out, man. Every single day, I always forget something. You get all the way to the house, you pull into the driveway, and of course, I was supposed to stop at the grocery store. I was supposed to stop at the convenience store. I was supposed to get this. Now, here's the question. Do you leave and go back and get it? Or do you just say, eh, forget it. I'll DoorDash it. Or I'll order it on Amazon. Or I'll just wait till tomorrow.
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3: We're going to maintain dry weather here for the rest of today, becoming partly sunny and our high up between 80 and 85. Increasing cloudiness for tonight with a small in chance for rain late to low 60s. Scattered showers and an isolated thunderstorm chance for Thursday, the high mid to upper 70s. Wet weather Thursday night and early Friday. I'm meteorologist Jennifer Naramore.
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1: Look, I say wowza every time I hear Whitney Houston, man. 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May she rest in peace. Foster the People, Def Leppard. We're partying with them all when we come back. Hold on tight. You're cruising with Kettle.
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1: Ooh, I don't practice Santeria, and I ain't got a crystal ball, but I do have the ability to tell the future. And the future is bringing Stevie Nicks. The future is bringing people like Counting Crows and Billy Idol. Okay, well,
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1: The hauntingly beautiful voice of Dolores. That was the Cranberries. You're cruising with Kettle. Hold on tight. We've got a party when we come back with Aha, Fleetwood Mac, and Queen.
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3: We're going to maintain dry weather here for the rest of today, becoming partly sunny and our high up between 80 and 85. Increasing cloudiness for tonight with a small in chance for rain late to low 60s. Scattered showers and an isolated thunderstorm chance for Thursday, the high mid to upper 70s. Wet weather Thursday night and early Friday. I'm meteorologist Jennifer Naramore.
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1: Little Bohemian Rhapsody to make you say wowza on this fine Wednesday. I mean, it is hump day as well, and we're halfway through the week. I'm ready for the weekend already. Hold on tight, Huey Lewis in the news coming up. Why? Because it's hip to be square, my friends.
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1: Man, Rick Springfield needs to get his own girlfriend. You've been cruising with Cattle. My time is up. Appreciate you hanging out with me today. Going to leave you with some Bobby Brown, Any Long Set of Hits. 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We'll do it all again. Between now and then, you already know the drill. 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You could probably say it for me. 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